0: worst.
1: I saw you on a Sunday in a cafe, and all you did was look my way. And my heart started to race.

0: Lieblingssongs von damals oder heute. 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
1: I saw you on a Sunday in a cafe and all you did was look my way. And my heart started to race. Then my hands started to shake. Yeah. I heard you asked about me through a friend and my adrenaline kicked in.

You know, they say that goosebumps is a sign of intelligence. They say that it's a sign of empathy. It shows me how human you are. My favorite senses is touch. Favorite senses is touch. 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